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I hear the sound of empty streets. Yesterday has gone to sleep.

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1: 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You end up alone?
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0: 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Strap in. You're about to listen to the hottest sounds. It's the hottest mixtape in the world.

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And be inspiring people.

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